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8: Hello and welcome. My name is Katja Miličić and here are the top stories on the Sunday, September 27th, 2026. Zagreb braces for disruptions ahead of city service workers strike Monday. Bad Blue Boys also oppose design of new Maksimir Stadium. Croatia posts win over the Czech Republic in Nations League opener, sets its sights on Spain. City service workers in Zagreb are going on strike tomorrow. The strike begins at 3:30 Monday morning and includes buses and trams operated by ZET, the city's public transport service, as well as the municipal waste service, Čistoća, the park service, Zrinjevac, and other branches of Zagreb Holding. Mayor Tomislav Tomašević says he will not bow to what he calls an ultimatum from the unions, which he says appear determined to go on strike no matter what. The city and the unions are still in arbitration over the number of essential workers who must remain on the job during the strike, but Tomašević doubts they will reach an agreement before the strike begins. Both sides are blaming each other. The mayor says the unions waited until the last minute to submit their proposal for the number of essential workers and says they will be responsible for any disruption on Monday. It is particularly problematic because these companies carry out functions that are vital to the city. The city sent proposals on the minimum number of essential workers required during the strike to ensure public safety is maintained. ZET did not respond or offer a counterproposal for 2 weeks. Dražen Jović, head of the Union of Transportation and Municipal Services of Croatia, says there will be no further talks ahead of the strike. No city trams or buses will operate during the strike. Sanitation workers will continue to collect waste only from hospitals, daycare centers, nursing homes, and other facilities where a buildup of garbage could pose a direct health risk. Jović blames the city administration and the management of ZET and Zagreb Holding. Unions have the legal right to stop working tomorrow. It can't be take it or leave it all the time. Unfortunately, this is where we are, and the chances of reaching an agreement are minimal. The mayor also appealed directly to city workers today, saying their work is important, but that he cannot jeopardize the finances of the entire city. We know our workers perform demanding and important work, and we want them to have good working conditions and increasing salaries. We are ready to continue investing in their material rights. Also, workers that want to work tomorrow must not be prevented from doing so. I was elected to manage this city responsibly, including being financially responsible, and I cannot accept any demands that would threaten the city's finances. The mayor urged drivers to carpool if possible and consider other methods of transportation tomorrow. He also urged employers to allow people to work from home where possible. Schools have also said they will be flexible with student arrivals and attendance in general. Meanwhile, another major story in the capital is the planned new stadium at Maksimir. The winning design has sparked a major public outcry with a petition launched calling for the tender to be cancelled. Dinamo Zagreb's official fan club, the Bad Blue Boys, has also weighed in. They say they do not support the winning design, arguing that it does not meet the requirements set out in the fan club's proposal for the venue. In particular, they point to the need for an enclosed stadium with connected stands, features that are notably absent from the winning design by a Milan-based architectural studio. In a statement, the Bad Blue Boys said, "The chosen design is not in accordance with some of the basic principles of that proposal, and as such, we cannot support it. We expect the club and its representatives to be primarily guided by the wishes and interests of the club and its fans in this process, taking into account their opinions. The question of the stadium is a question of all generations of Dinamo fans. It goes beyond the usual decisions made by the club, as well as those who currently manage it. We expect all participants in this process to respect this," said the Bad Blue Boys. The Zagreb branch of the Most Party has also criticized the project for the new Maksimir Stadium. The party is calling for political and financial accountability from Mayor Tomislav Tomašević and Sports and Tourism Minister Tonči Glavina if the winning design is abandoned following the negative public reaction. Meanwhile, the Zagreb branch of the Homeland Movement is calling for an electronic public consultation before a final decision is made on the new stadium. Under its proposal, votes from Zagreb residents would account for 50% of the result, while votes from residents of the rest of Croatia making up the rest. Zagreb deserves a stadium for the fans, not a jury, the party said. It also argues that the selected design does not adequately address the needs of fans, raising concerns about the stadium's acoustics, protection from rain, cold and wind, and the layout of entrances to the stands. Around 40 valuable artworks, including sculptures, plaques, and medals, will arrive from Great Britain at the Museum of Fine Arts in Osijek tomorrow. The works will form part of a major exhibition dedicated to the renowned sculptor Oskar Nemon, who was born in Osijek 120 years ago. The artworks are being carefully packed in London for transport. The museum says the arrival offers a rare opportunity to document a pivotal moment in the creation of what is expected to be an exceptionally complex exhibition. Among the highlights will be portraits of some of the most prominent figures of the 20th century, including Sigmund Freud and Winston Churchill.
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8: In sports, the Croatian national football team opened its Nations League campaign with a 2-1 victory over the Czech Republic in Prague last night. Captain Luka Modric opened the scoring in the 47th minute, but the Czechs equalized 7 minutes later. Croatia regained the lead in the 77th minute, with Marko Pašalić scoring to make it 2-1. Returning head coach Slaven Bilic began his new tenure with a win. In the other match in the group, Spain secured a 3-2 away victory over England. Croatia's next match is against Spain in Seville on Tuesday. Here's coach Bilic.
9: I want to congratulate my players on their effort, their focus, and all the other positive things they showed today. I'd also like to congratulate the Czechs. They're not on our level. We have more talent, but they attack the goal well, and they're very aggressive. They're quick in transition, too, but we knew that coming into the game. And here's Luka Modric.
10: It was an important win. It's always important to start off on the right foot, and getting a win for our new old coach makes this even better.
8: It's nice to score again, and I'm happy. If I remember correctly, I also scored in Bilic's first game during his first stint as coach. He's back, and I've scored again, so I'm happy. Turning to cycling, the 11th edition of the Crow Race concluded today. Italian rider Donati won the final sixth stage, which ran from Samobor to Zagreb with the finish line at Jarun Lake. The overall winner was Dane Tobias Svare. The 22-year-old maintained his four-second lead over Italian Antonio Tiberi to win the race. And finally, Zagreb was the backdrop for a motorsport spectacular today. Vukovar Street was transformed into a racetrack for a Red Bull show run featuring former Formula One driver David Coulthard. Large crowds of Zagreb residents watched as Coulthard performed high-speed runs, burnouts, drifts, and signature 360-degree donuts. It was the first time the Red Bull show run had been held in Zagreb. Monday will bring sunny and warm weather with some local fog in the morning. Winds will be light inland. On the coast, expect light to moderate northeasterly winds becoming stronger around the Velebits area by evening. Winds will temporarily turn northeasterly and southwesterly in the afternoon on the coast. Morning lows will range from 5 to 10 degrees Celsius inland and from 14 to 19 on the Adriatic. Daytime highs will reach between 22 and 27 degrees. And that brings us to the end of the program. We leave you with a reminder of the day's top stories. Zagreb braces for disruptions ahead of city service workers' strike Monday. Bad Blue Boys also oppose design of new Maksimir Stadium. Croatia posts win over the Czech Republic in Nations League opener, sets its sights on Spain.
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7: Join us again at the same time tomorrow.